Thank you. Thank you. That last piece was a composition by myself entitled Years Ahead. And Paolo and myself is going to continue with a Swedish folk song called Vår vindar friska.

Give a big hand for Richard. Richard Galliano. That was Richard's own composition, Liberty Waltz. And we continue with one more Galliano composition. This one is, I think, written for the theater also. Piece is called Chat Pitre.

0: Vielen Dank.
1: The title of this piece is Le Byzantin, and now it's a composition by Jean-Louis Matinier, Dernière Route, Last Road.

And now this is also a piece composed by Jean-Louis Matinier. And the title is Amisha, which means A Michael Riesler. Michael Riesler is a friend of us. He's a fantastic composer and clarinet player. And I think we played here with him some years ago. So this is Amisha in tribute to him.

This is a piece I composed in thinking at a small city in Spain, in Andalusia, Sanlúcar, which is at the end of the Guadalquivir. So, Sanlúcar.

Thank you very much. Now we're going to play our last song. Yeah, be prepared to leave the room. Maybe not, it depends on what time we have. Anyway, the maybe not last song. will be another song from Sidney Bechet again, and it's called Song of the Medina with my friend, my best friend, Émile Parisien.

0: harmonischen Reichtum der brasilianischen Musik bieten, aber mit seinen folkorientierten Songs nimmt er der ambitionierten Jazzsängerin ihre anfänglichen Snob-Allüren und lehrt sie, dass weniger manchmal mehr ist.
1: And it was funny when I started working with Harry, you know, all the songs were more folk oriented and I was kind of a snob when I first walked in there because the music that I was doing was more complex and I just, you know, it was jazz music and I thought, oh, this music is too easy. But that's where I got a great lesson in how less is more.

0: The next lady you're about to see has been chosen to perform at the closing ceremony of the Winter Olympics at Salt Lake City. That's right. So tonight,
1: 2002 nimmt Diane Reeves an der Abschlussfeier der Olympischen Winterspiele in Salt Lake City teil, neben Rockbands wie Bon Jovi und Kiss.
0: I want you to warm up this cold winter evening. Put your hands together and welcome on stage, Diane Reeves.
2: Ladies and gentlemen, Diane Reeves and four-time world champion skater, Kurt Browning.

Thank you so much. I'll continue the concert with a tune called Havarilomme 111.

Thank you so much. This is my absolute dream band. Thanks so much for listening. Do you want one more? Is it okay? Do one more? Okay. Yeah. Last tune is called Industrigata 46. And that's where I grew up.

Thank you very much. Dario De Ida, Greg Hutchison, I'm Kurt Rosenwinkel. Thank you.